There's Journey and Don't Stop Believing. I'm Keith Stevens. Welcome to the show. How's your sleeping lately? I got one of those trackers that tells me the good, the bad, and the ugly. So, a song with that theme. It's The Fifth Dimension.

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0: Poison, every rose has its thorn. I'm Keith Stevens. Happy National Milk Chocolate Day today. Of course, you can't say milk chocolate without thinking about Hershey's, which now that I've mentioned it, I'm sure I'll grab a Hershey bar on the way home, or maybe out of the vending machine. Reese's, very popular as well. Dove, Cadbury. Oh, around Easter time, those Cadbury cream eggs. And Lindt chocolate. So I planted that bug in your ear, didn't I?
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4: 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And that was our version of a cowboy where I grew up.
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5: From the National Weather Service, forecast for tonight, partly cloudy skies overnight with a low near 64 degrees. For Wednesday, it's going to be sunny throughout the day with a high near 79 degrees. For Wednesday night, mostly clear skies overnight with a low near 62 degrees.
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0: From the height of the disco era, there's Donna Summer and Hot Stuff. I am Keith Stevens. 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

0: Fleetwood Mac, it's Rhiannon, and I'm Keith Stevens. Well, how productive were you today? According to a recent study, Tuesday is our most productive day of the week. A study found that over half of the workers reporting that their energy and their drive and their motivation are highest today, Tuesday. Apparently that is because Monday's transition for the weekend can be a little slow. I know that went all too well. While Tuesday offers that fresh start without the fatigue of the weekend.
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0: There's Nana and 99 Red Balloons, big old one-hit wonder here in America. Rest of the world, by the way, that song was called 99 Luftballons, but they did the re-record thing here for us here in the States. I'm Keith Stevens, Hollywood News. Remember the movie with Sissy Spacek from the 70s, Carrie? Oh, that was a creepy one. A very young John Travolta, by the way, in the movie. Amazon Prime going to have a brand new 8-part series based on the classic Stephen King book that will come out just in time for Halloween. I know, crazy. October 7th. 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
4: 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That's why vaccines matter so much. For 40 years, Rotary and partners have delivered vaccines globally. Like here, and even here. Impressive, right? But 12.5 million children are still totally unvaccinated. 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Because when Rotary and Indian vaccinators looked for families at bus and train stations, used motorbikes, and trekked house to house, they lowered polio cases by 94%. See? It can be done. And the results are worth it. Let's ensure that all children grow up safe from preventable diseases.
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7: From the National Weather Service forecast for tonight, partly cloudy skies overnight with a low near 64 degrees. For Wednesday, it's going to be sunny throughout the day with a high near 79 degrees. For Wednesday night, mostly clear skies overnight with a low near 62 degrees.
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0: REO Speedwagon, it'll be a comeback song for them during the heyday of MTV. And Can't Fight This Feeling, I'm Keith Stevens.
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0: Gladys Knight, Midnight Train to Georgia. I'm Keith Stevens. Well, if you're somebody who wants to be an influencer, Tuesday is a great day for social media. According to research, shows that the best day to post on social media platforms like Facebook and X, i.e. Twitter, and LinkedIn, that is likely because people are fully back into work mode, right? Yeah, okay, I see you there. After the weekend, and are more engaged with their devices.
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0: Love me a good club classic. There's Cameo and Word Up. I am Keith Stevens. Hope you're having a great week so far. Well, they surveyed 7,000 moms, and it revealed that one specific number of kids is the most stressful, and it may not be the number you might be expecting. Instead of a particularly large number of children causing the most stress, moms shared that the most stressful number of kids is probably lower than you think. I know this is a big buildup. According to the survey, three kids is the most stressful number of kids to raise. And I know you're dying to know how many I have. I have two.
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4: From the National Weather Service forecast for tonight, partly cloudy skies overnight with a low near 64 degrees. For Wednesday, it's going to be sunny throughout the day with a high near 79 degrees. For Wednesday night, mostly clear skies overnight with a low near 62 degrees.
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0: Elton John, there's Tiny Dancer, or for your friends, you'll get this one. Hold Me Closer, Tony Danza. I'm Keith Stevens.
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0: Little River Band, I'm Keith Stevens. Ever noticed that Tuesday seems to be the big day for Tuesday, and especially books released in the U.S.? That's because Tuesday is traditionally the day when stores restock their shelves, making it a perfect day to release some new products. The tradition has actually continued even as more and more products are, yes, released digitally.
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0: Cheap Trick live at the Budokan. I'm Keith Stevens. Some movie news I thought I had for you. So this is kind of sort of movie news. There's an Indiana Jones sequel coming. I was very excited because they kind of closed down the Harrison Ford time playing Indiana Jones with that movie a couple of years ago where they were using the de-aging technology, which I was not a big fan of. Anyway, there's one coming soon called Indiana Jones and the Sword of Pandemonium. The problem is it's not a movie. It's a series of comic books.
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8: 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The stated parties and promotional participants are not liable for injury incurred because of any contest promotion. Limit one winner per household every 30 days. Winner has 30 days from the date of giveaway to pick their prize up. Grand prize drawings will be determined per contest. Winners agree to sign a contest release form as a condition of receiving the prize package. Winners agree to allow the use of his or her name, likeness, and or voice for additional publicity and advertising purposes for the period of 1 year from the grand prize drawing date without additional compensation. WLKR reserves the right to amend these rules at any time. All decisions of WLKR are final. Prizes may not be refunded, transferred, or exchanged. All taxes, including sales tax and federal tax, are the sole responsibility of the winner. Copies of these rules are available by sending a self-addressed stamped envelope to General Contest Rules, care of WLKR, 10327 Milan Road, US Route 250, Milan, Ohio, 44846. Rules are also available at WLKRradio.com.
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1: From the National Weather Service forecast for tonight, partly cloudy skies overnight with a low near 64 degrees. For Wednesday, it's going to be sunny throughout the day with a high near 79 degrees. For Wednesday night, mostly clear skies overnight with a low near 62 degrees.
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0: 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I'm Keith Stevens.
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0: Getting Dizzy there with Billy Preston. We'll go around in circles. I'm Keith Stevens. You can use this one if you like. Not sure this works, but they say wear your sunglasses the next time you're shopping for a big ticket item. The best salespeople know that pupils widen and eyes pop whenever a customer falls in love with an item. So expert hagglers around the world put sunglasses on to avoid making their excitement known to the seller.
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0: There's John Waiton missing you. I'm Keith Stevens. I seem to be seeing more of these articles as time goes on here with the growth of AI. Yep, here we go. Ever flirted with AI? Among Gen Zers, more than a quarter said they have shared a, quote here, naughty conversation with an AI chatbot. And by the way, not surprisingly here, participation falls off steeply with each older group. 16% of millennials, 9% of Gen Xers, and yes, you baby boomers, you chime in at 2%.
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4: 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Coming up on Saturday, it's Bug Bonanza at the Roger Johnson Nature Center at Osborne Metro Park from noon until 1 p.m. Join the Metro Parks at the Nature Center on Saturdays in August to learn about native species of insects and make bug hotels. 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
9: There's nearly 678,290,000 kids under 5 around the world. 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See? It can be done. And the results are worth it. Let's ensure that all children grow up safe from preventable diseases.
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12: From the National Weather Service forecast for today, it's going to be sunny throughout the day with a high near 79 degrees. Tonight, mostly clear skies overnight with a low near 62 degrees. For Thursday, it's going to be sunny throughout the day with a high near 81 degrees.
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0: There's the police, and don't stand so close to me. I'm Keith Stevens. Thanks so much for listening.
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0: You shook me all night long. There's AC/DC, and I'm Chris Kellogg. Well, John Mellencamp's tour is well underway. He's playing all the hits. Some of them he hasn't played in quite some time, and he loves playing for fans of his music. So he plays these smaller clubs as opposed to the arenas. Now, he also loves it when people are singing along. However, Mellencamp was in New Jersey on Saturday night, and the crowd singing along messed up the words. So John stopped the song and called them out. That's such a John Mellencamp thing to do, isn't it? They fixed the problem, and then he carried on with singing Jack and Diane.
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3: Have you noticed bad behavior has become normalized at interscholastic athletic events? Some fans seem angry. They lack civility toward one another. Some even get aggressive and unruly. Time out! 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So fans, it's time to step up your game and behave positively at interscholastic athletic events in Ohio.
4: This message presented by the OHSAA and the Ohio Interscholastic Athletic Administrators Association.
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15: From the National Weather Service forecast for today, it's going to be sunny throughout the day with a high near 79 degrees. Tonight, mostly clear skies overnight with a low near 62 degrees. For Thursday, it's going to be sunny throughout the day with a high near 81 degrees.
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0: 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I'm Chris Kellogg. Glad to have you here. That's BTO.
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0: James Taylor and your smiling face, and I'm Chris Kellogg. I just saw James Taylor do that live on a TikTok video, and guess who was singing the high notes? It was the female backup singer. Yeah, she had it.
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It's all your favorites playing them one after the other. I'm Chris Kellogg. Glad to have you here. Yet another artist has abruptly canceled their tour. This is happening more than we like. We'll talk about it coming up in two songs.

0: Bon Jovi and You Give Love a Bad Name. Well, Bon Jovi recently had to cancel one of his Madison Square Garden shows. They actually had made it about halfway through the show, and he just said, no, my sinuses are killing me. I can't finish the show. We'll make it up to you. Well, now David Lee Roth has abruptly canceled his tour. That happened late last week without really any explanation. Some are saying it was due to health issues. Others are saying low ticket sales. You know, when you think about some of these artists, they're getting older. It's harder to get out on the road. When news broke of David Lee Roth ending his tour, by the way, Sammy Hagar took to Instagram and invited him out to join former Van Halen bassist Michael Anthony and him in some Las Vegas shows.
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2: 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The stated parties and promotional participants are not liable for injury incurred because of any contest promotion. Limit one winner per household every 30 days. Winner has 30 days from the date of giveaway to pick their prize up. Grand prize drawings will be determined per contest. Winners agree to sign a contest release form as a condition of receiving the prize package. Winners agree to allow the use of his or her name, likeness, and or voice for additional publicity and advertising purposes for the period of 1 year from the grand prize drawing date without additional compensation. WLKR reserves the right to amend these rules at any time. All decisions of WLKR are final. Prizes may not be refunded, transferred, or exchanged. All taxes, including sales tax and federal tax, are the sole responsibility of the winner. Copies of these rules are available by sending a self-addressed stamped envelope to General Contest Rules, care of WLKR, 10327 Milan Road, U.S. Route 250, Milan, Ohio, 44846. 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
8: From the National Weather Service forecast for today, it's going to be sunny throughout the day with a high near 79 degrees. Tonight, mostly clear skies, overnight with a low near 62 degrees. For Thursday, it's going to be sunny throughout the day with a high near 81 degrees.
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0: There's Queen and Killer Queen, and thanks for being here. Well, ever since the Super Mario movie came out this spring, the box office has been really red hot. The Super Mario Galaxy movie earned $1 billion worldwide. The Michael movie, that earned $1 billion worldwide. And now Toy Story 5 has earned over $1 billion and actually is the highest grossing movie of the year so far. And look what's right behind it, The Odyssey. It's made over $600 million globally. So it's well on its way to $1 billion. Pretty amazing year so far. And notice none of them have the name Marvel in it. Well, that all changes this weekend when the new Spider-Man movie comes out.
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5: From the National Weather Service forecast for today, it's going to be sunny throughout the day with a high near 79 degrees. Tonight, mostly clear skies, overnight with a low near 62 degrees. For Thursday, it's going to be sunny throughout the day with a high near 81 degrees.
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0: Aerosmith and great song, Sweet Emotion. I'm glad to have you here. I'm Chris Kellogg. A lot more of your favorites coming right now.
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0: Eddie Money and Baby Hold On, and thanks for being here. I'm Chris Kellogg. Well, if you want to look thinner, you got to stand up straight. Mom always told us, stand up straight. Great posture helps you look slender. Study participants were shown photos of two women. The woman with good posture was rated as being thinner, even though she was actually 20 pounds heavier than the woman with poor posture. Now you know.
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0: There's the fix. One thing leads to another, and thanks for listening. Well, it's often called the most important meal of the day, but apparently that does not stop a significant portion of Americans from skipping it. About 1 in 8 Americans rarely, if ever, eat breakfast in the morning. 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
6: From the National Weather Service forecast for today, it's going to be sunny throughout the day with a high near 79 degrees. Tonight, mostly clear skies, overnight with a low near 62 degrees. For Thursday, it's going to be sunny throughout the day with a high near 81 degrees.
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0: Eurythmics, and Here Comes the Rain Again, and we appreciate you being here. 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

0: Commodores and Brick House. And I'm glad you're here. I'm Chris Kellogg. Well, if you're feeling a little stressed, have a drink of water. Yeah, about 70% to 80% of your brain tissue is water. So if you're stressed, that dehydration could be the reason why.
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0: There's ABC and Be Near Me, and I'm Chris Kellogg. Well, you'd think parents would be thrilled that kids are going back to school, but apparently not necessarily the case. A new survey finds that parents actually experience anxiety related to starting a new school year. Nearly half of parents admit that they feel uneasy as the new year starts. And the stressors? Well, it's the day-to-day logistics of school to spending money for school supplies. Those are big stressors.
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0: 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Like here, and even here. Impressive, right? But 12.5 million children are still totally unvaccinated. 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
4: From the National Weather Service forecast for today, it's going to be sunny throughout the day with a high near 79 degrees. Tonight, mostly clear skies overnight with a low near 62 degrees. For Thursday, it's going to be sunny throughout the day with a high near 81 degrees.
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0: Great song from Foreigner. It feels like the first time, and I'm glad you're here. I'm Chris Kellogg. A lot more of your favorites coming right now.
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2: 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Save big money at Menards. Good morning, I'm John Sutton with your local news. The Sandusky City Commission has approved a professional design services agreement with Smith Group for the next phase of the Lions Park Shoreline Restoration Project. The project will restore and stabilize nearly 950 feet of Sandusky Bay shoreline, reversing years of erosion caused by high lake levels and waves while creating new opportunities for residents and visitors to enjoy the waterfront. The nationally recognized firm Smith Group has led award-winning waterfront projects including the Chicago South Lakefront Framework Plan, the Detroit River Riverwalk, and Glass City Metro Park in Toledo. They also led the conceptual design process for this Lions Park project last year. A suspect in a fatal shooting in Sandusky has pleaded guilty to a lesser charge. According to the Sandusky Register, 21-year-old Isaiah Wood of Sandusky pleaded guilty to involuntary manslaughter, which was amended from a murder charge. Wood and a co-defendant were both indicted in June of 2025 in the shooting death of 27-year-old Dominique M. Johnson of Sandusky. Wood will be sentenced next month. The 2026 street resurfacing project in Norwalk is underway. Repairs are scheduled to be ongoing now through August 4th on Republic Street, Old State Road, and East Main Street. Barrels and no parking signs are posted. Residents are asked to not park in the work areas until each section is complete. In sports news, the Cleveland Guardians split a day-night doubleheader with the Cincinnati Reds on Tuesday, winning the day game 6-5 and losing the nightcap 2-0. From the National Weather Service forecast for today, it's going to be sunny throughout the day with a high near 79. Tonight, mostly clear skies, overnight with a low near 60. For Thursday, it's going to be sunny with a high near 81. 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

0: Something about you. I'm Jenna Clay, and a new study found that sniffing chocolate between sets might help you crank out a stronger workout. The biggest boost came from dark chocolate, and researchers think the strong, bitter scent may act as a signal that a filling food is on the way. And the men that were in this study say they didn't feel like the workouts were any harder and even reported feeling less interested in eating after smelling dark chocolate. What? If I smell chocolate, I'm eating chocolate. Football is back. Celebrate as teams across the NFL take the field for Back Together Weekend, presented by YouTube TV. 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
3: From the National Weather Service forecast for today, it's going to be sunny throughout the day with a high near 79 degrees. Tonight, mostly clear skies overnight with a low near 60 degrees. For Thursday, it's going to be sunny throughout the day with a high near 81 degrees.
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5: AP News, I'm Marcela Sanchez. Jordan's military says the country's air defenses intercepted 5 missiles launched from Iran earlier today. This came hours after the U.S. military said it had knocked down an Iranian missile barrage launched against American forces in the Middle East, adding that it worked with Saudi Arabia's forces to strike sites in Iraq that Tehran-backed militias have used to launch attacks in recent days. The fighting follows days of calm between Iran and the U.S. President Trump and others honored Lindsey Graham at a pair of services in Washington yesterday, the AP's Sagar Magani reports.
6: From top Senate Republican John Thune at the Capitol.
7: Lindsey was a towering figure here in the Senate.
6: In reality, not tall. But Vice President Vance says Graham played it on the Senate floor.
8: Couldn't have stood more than 5'6" or 5'7", but he'd swashbuckle in with his jacket open like he was 6'5". He had an attitude to him.
6: And at the Washington National Cathedral, where the leaders of Israel and Ukraine joined the president and others in honoring Graham.
9: A giant of the United States Senate. A true American original.
6: The president remembered sharing his then campaign rival's cell phone number.
9: 202-228-0292, if anybody wants to give it a shot. His phone exploded.
6: Graham had the last laugh.
9: Lindsey did not stop calling me for the next 10 years.
5: Graham will be buried today in his home state, South Carolina. Dr. Anthony Fauci will again face questioning today from Senate Republicans about the origins of the COVID-19 pandemic. More on this story at apnews.com. This is AP News.
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13: From the National Weather Service forecast for today, it's going to be sunny throughout the day with a high near 79 degrees. Tonight, mostly clear skies overnight with a low near 60 degrees. For Thursday, it's going to be sunny throughout the day with a high near 81 degrees.
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2: Good morning, I'm John Sutton with your local news. The Sandusky City Commission has approved a professional design services agreement with Smith Group for the next phase of the Lions Park Shoreline Restoration Project. The project will restore and stabilize nearly 950 feet of Sandusky Bay shoreline, reversing years of erosion caused by high lake levels and waves while creating new opportunities for residents and visitors to enjoy the waterfront. The nationally recognized firm Smith Group has led award-winning waterfront projects including the Chicago South Lakefront Framework Plan, the Detroit Riverwalk, and City Metro Park in Toledo. They also led the conceptual design process for this Lions Park project last year. A suspect in a fatal shooting in Sandusky has pleaded guilty to a lesser charge. According to the Sandusky Register, 21-year-old Isaiah Wood of Sandusky pleaded guilty to involuntary manslaughter, which was amended from a murder charge. Wood and a co-defendant were both indicted in June of 2025 in the shooting death of 27-year-old Dominique M. Johnson of Sandusky. Wood will be sentenced next month. The 2026 street resurfacing project in Norwalk is underway. Repairs are scheduled to be ongoing now through August 4th on Republic Street, Old State Road, and East Main Street. Barrels and no parking signs are posted. Residents are asked to not park in the work areas until each section is complete. A new comic book store is opening in North Ridgeville this weekend. Lake Effect Comics will hold its grand opening on Saturday from 10 until 7 at its location on Center Ridge Road. The shop, which is owned by North Ridgeville resident Matt Petz, will include an area where people can sit down, read, and play games. From the National Weather Service forecast for today, it's going to be sunny throughout the day with a high near 79. Tonight, mostly clear skies overnight with a low near 60. For Thursday, it's going to be sunny with a high near 81. 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
3: The radical left attacks law enforcement in the streets, while leftist politicians like Zohran Mamdani, Tim Walz, and Jasmine Crockett slander them on stage.
4: They mask their faces to attack and murder.
5: Modern-day Gestapo.
6: Modern-day slave patrols.
3: And Amy Acton's echoing her fellow leftists, spreading dangerous lies.
7: Does this not feel like the Ku Klux Klan to anyone?
3: Amy Acton and her friend's rhetoric inspires violence against officers with deadly results.
8: New details about the deadly shooting.
9: A sniper opened fire from a nearby rooftop.
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I've had the time of my life, and coming up, phrases every Gen X kid knows, but you hardly hear anymore. And also, kids probably today don't even know what they are.

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5: From the National Weather Service forecast for today, it's going to be sunny throughout the day with a high near 79 degrees. Tonight, mostly clear skies overnight with a low near 60 degrees. For Thursday, it's going to be sunny throughout the day with a high near 81 degrees.
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0: Cowboy was somebody that was tough, that wasn't scared to work. My dad was kind of a cowboy in my eyes. You know, he built houses his whole life. You have to have a pretty good work ethic to get up every morning and go do construction work in a hot sun in Alabama. And that was our version of a cowboy where I grew up.
1: Riley Green and Boot Barn, sharing a deep respect for the cowboy way.
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3: AP News, I'm Marcela Sanchez. The Federal Reserve will announce today what it'll do with borrowing rates. The AP's Donna Warder reports.
4: The Federal Reserve is expected Wednesday to keep its benchmark interest rate unchanged. Inflation has been stuck above the Fed's 2% target for more than 5 years. And new Fed Chair Kevin Warsh told Congress earlier this month he has no tolerance for elevated inflation. But some Fed watchers say policymakers right now are reluctant to risk disrupting financial markets. And only 29% of Wall Street traders predict that the Fed will raise rates this week. About 76% say a rate hike will come in September. Donna Warder, Washington.
3: The U.S. is warning Iran that any further attacks on American troops or Saudi Arabia's energy infrastructure risks additional action. This came after the U.S. military said it had worked with Saudi Arabia's forces to strike sites in Iraq that Tehran-backed militias have used to launch attacks in recent days. Central Command also said all Iranian missiles launched against American forces in the Middle East were intercepted. In France, fire crews are battling a mega fire 4 times the size of Paris while facing high temperatures forecast to soar above 104 degrees Fahrenheit today. Authorities for the Gironde region around Bordeaux say over 220,000 people have been forced to evacuate their homes. Meanwhile, Spain is bracing for its fourth heat wave of the summer, with several fires still burning out of control, including the largest in the country's recorded history. In Japan, soldiers and emergency crews are searching for survivors in a badly damaged shopping mall and collapsed houses after a massive 7.1 earthquake. The earthquake hit the Kumamoto area yesterday in the southwestern part of the country. At least 18 people have been reported dead. More stories at apnews.com. This is AP News.
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8: From the National Weather Service forecast for today, it's going to be sunny throughout the day with a high near 79 degrees. Tonight, mostly clear skies, overnight with a low near 60 degrees. For Thursday, it's going to be sunny throughout the day with a high near 81 degrees.
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3: Good morning, I'm John Sutton with your local news. The Sandusky City Commission has approved a professional design services agreement with Smith Group for the next phase of the Lions Park Shoreline Restoration Project. The project will restore and stabilize nearly 950 feet of Sandusky Bay shoreline, reversing years of erosion caused by high lake levels and waves while creating new opportunities for residents and visitors to enjoy the waterfront. The nationally recognized firm Smith Group has led award-winning waterfront projects including the Chicago South Lakefront Framework Plan, the Detroit Riverwalk, and City Metro Park in Toledo. They also led the conceptual design process for this Lions Park project last year. A suspect in a fatal shooting in Sandusky has pleaded guilty to a lesser charge. According to the Sandusky Register, 21-year-old Isaiah Wood of Sandusky pleaded guilty to involuntary manslaughter, which was amended from a murder charge. Wood and a co-defendant were both indicted in June of 2025 in the shooting death of 27-year-old Dominique M. Johnson of Sandusky. Wood will be sentenced next month. The 2026 street resurfacing project in Norwalk is underway. Repairs are scheduled to be ongoing now through August 4th on Republic Street, Old State Road, and East Main Street. Barrels and no parking signs are posted. Residents are asked to not park in the work areas until each section is complete. A new comic book store is opening in North Ridgeville this weekend. Lake Effect Comics will hold its grand opening on Saturday from 10 until 7 at its location on Center Ridge Road. The shop, which is owned by North Ridgeville resident Matt Petz, will include an area where people can sit down, read, and play games. From the National Weather Service forecast for today, it's going to be sunny throughout the day with a high near 79. Tonight, mostly clear skies overnight with a low near 60. For Thursday, it's going to be sunny with a high near 81. 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

0: Kim Wilde, you keep me hanging on. I'm Jenna Clay, and people are talking about things they're shockingly good at, but they don't talk about because why? People wouldn't believe them, like untying tight knots. Someone said, I have an ungodly accurate internal clock. If I need to wake up at 6:14 a.m. for a flight, my eyes open at exactly 6:13 a.m. Someone said, I'm what is known as a super recognizer. I recall faces and names at a superior level. That's not me. Directions is another one. And someone said, I can hear electricity. Look, I'm elite at making a to-do list for the day and then just ignoring it. 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
3: From the National Weather Service forecast for today, it's going to be sunny throughout the day with a high near 79 degrees. Tonight, mostly clear skies overnight with a low near 60 degrees. For Thursday, it's going to be sunny throughout the day with a high near 81 degrees.
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0: Brian Adams, I'm Jenna Clay, and apparently if a polar bear and a grizzly bear mate, their offspring is called a pizzly bear. Oh my gosh, I am Googling this immediately.
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6: AP News, I'm Marcela Sanchez. Ukraine says it hit one of Russia's largest oil refineries. The attack reportedly started a fire and sent six people to the hospital. President Volodymyr Zelensky and President Trump met yesterday ahead of Senator Lindsey Graham's funeral, with the two leaders discussing sanctions against Russia and ways for Ukraine to produce its own powerful weapons. After the closed-door meeting, Zelensky thanked Trump for what he described as a good meeting in a post on social media. Also yesterday, Trump and Israel's Benjamin Netanyahu met privately at the White House for the first time since launching the joint war against Iran. The AP's Sagar Magani has more.
7: It lasted nearly 90 minutes behind closed doors at the White House. The sit-down came with both leaders under growing pressure at home. The president's facing calls to end an unpopular war. Netanyahu is up for re-election and facing strains in a hot and cold relationship. Hours earlier, the president revealed some tensions, telling Fox and Friends he was not happy with reports Netanyahu planned to discuss intelligence about a potential Iranian nuclear site.
8: Why didn't you just tell it to me? Why do you have to announce it to the world?
7: Israeli UN Ambassador Danny Danone sought to downplay any tensions.
9: We are grateful for our deep partnership with the U.S.
7: The White House says the meeting was positive and productive, without giving many details. Sagar Magani, Washington.
6: The late Senator Lindsey Graham will be buried today in his home state of South Carolina. Graham was eulogized yesterday as a true American original during memorial services in Washington. Trump joined foreign leaders, including Zelensky and Netanyahu, for a funeral at Washington National Cathedral. Oil prices rebounded after a brief pause in fighting between the U.S. and Iran was shattered. This is AP News.
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2: From the National Weather Service forecast for today, it's going to be sunny throughout the day with a high near 79 degrees. Tonight, mostly clear skies overnight with a low near 60 degrees. For Thursday, it's going to be sunny throughout the day with a high near 81 degrees.

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0: Olivia Newton-John with Physical. That's your lost classic. I'm Jenna Clay, and she initially panicked after recording that song, worrying that the racy lyrics would destroy her wholesome girl next door image. 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
4: From the National Weather Service forecast for today, it's going to be sunny throughout the day with a high near 79 degrees. Tonight, mostly clear skies overnight with a low near 60 degrees. For Thursday, it's going to be sunny throughout the day with a high near 81 degrees.
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15: From the National Weather Service forecast for today, it's going to be sunny throughout the day with a high near 79 degrees. Tonight, mostly clear skies overnight with a low near 60 degrees. For Thursday, it's going to be sunny throughout the day with a high near 81 degrees.
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Well, a big happy Wednesday. Let's make it a good one, and I'll be serving up your favorite tunes. It's Jay Coffey checking in. Coming up, got a couple of things you might want to know, including news about the group Queen.

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12: From the National Weather Service forecast for today, it's going to be sunny throughout the day with a high near 79 degrees. Tonight, mostly clear skies, overnight with a low near 60 degrees. For Thursday, it's going to be sunny throughout the day with a high near 81 degrees.
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13: From the National Weather Service forecast for today, it's going to be sunny throughout the day with a high near 79 degrees. Tonight, mostly clear skies overnight with a low near 60 degrees. For Thursday, it's going to be sunny throughout the day with a high near 81 degrees.
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17: From the National Weather Service forecast for today, it's going to be sunny throughout the day with a high near 79 degrees. Tonight, mostly clear skies overnight with a low near 60 degrees. For Thursday, it's going to be sunny throughout the day with a high near 81 degrees.
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0: From the John Candy movie Cool Runnings, Jimmy Cliff's version of I Can See Clearly Now, Jay Coffey, so Apple TV announced that Dark Matter will return with season 2 next month, and we're getting a closer look at what's next on the series. A trailer has been released. 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
4: From the National Weather Service forecast for today, it's going to be sunny throughout the day with a high near 79 degrees. Tonight, mostly clear skies, overnight with a low near 60 degrees. For Thursday, it's going to be sunny throughout the day with a high near 81 degrees.
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0: Wrapping up today's Daily Double Play, Crazy for You by Madonna from the movie Vision Quest, released in March of 1985. The song received critical reception with praise being given to Madonna's vocals, and it would also earn her her first Grammy nomination for Best Female Pop Vocal Performance, and it did become Madonna's second number one hit. And the action got underway with Open Your Heart. That comes off her album True Blue. It would go on to be Madonna's fifth number one hit.
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2: Good afternoon, I'm Josh Bowman. A suspect in a fatal shooting in Sandusky has pleaded guilty to a lesser charge. According to the Sandusky Register, 21-year-old Isaiah Wood of Sandusky pleaded guilty to involuntary manslaughter, which was amended from a murder charge. Wood and a co-defendant were both indicted in the June of 2025 shooting death of 27-year-old Dominique Johnson of Sandusky. Wood will be sentenced next month. The Sandusky City Commission has approved a professional design services agreement

0: with Smith Group for the next phase of the Lyons Park Shoreline Restoration Project. The project will restore and stabilize nearly 950 feet of Sandusky Bay shoreline, reversing years of erosion caused by high lake levels and waves, while creating new opportunities for residents and visitors to enjoy the waterfront. The nationally recognized firm, Smith Group, has led award-winning waterfront projects, including the Chicago South Lakefront Framework Plan, the Detroit Riverwalk, and Glass City Metro Park in Toledo. They also led the conceptual design process for this Lyons Park project last year. In honor for Willard teacher, high school teacher Kyle Von Kamp has been named the 2026 Ohio History Teacher of the Year by the Gilder Lehrman Institute of American History. Von Kamp is also one of just 53 finalists being considered for the $10,000 National History Teacher of the Year Award. As this year's Ohio History Teacher of the Year, Von Kamp will receive a monetary award, certificate of recognition, an archive of books and historical resources, and recognition at a ceremony. Weather: sunny, a high of 79 today, and mostly clear, a low tonight of 60. 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

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It's Jay Coffey, and coming up in less than 10 minutes, we're going to take a look at a couple of vinyl albums that if you've got the right versions, they could score you some money.

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13: From the National Weather Service forecast for today, it's going to be sunny throughout the day with a high near 79 degrees. Tonight, mostly clear skies overnight with a low near 60 degrees. For Thursday, it's going to be sunny throughout the day with a high near 81 degrees.
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1: AP News, I'm Marcela Sanchez. Six Iranian advisors were killed in a U.S.-Saudi strike, according to two Iraqi militia officials who spoke to the Associated Press. The announcement came after the U.S. partnered with Saudi Arabia to strike Tehran-backed militias in neighboring Iraq, killing at least 20 fighters. However, it still remains unclear whether the six advisors were included in the fighters who were killed. Meanwhile, Iran launched a barrage of missiles at American forces in the Middle East earlier today. President Trump and Israeli Prime Minister Benjamin Netanyahu met yesterday for the first time since launching their joint war against Iran. The AP's Sagar Magani reports.
2: It lasted nearly 90 minutes behind closed doors at the White House. The sit-down came with both leaders under growing pressure at home. The president's facing calls to end an unpopular war. Netanyahu is up for re-election and facing strains in a hot and cold relationship. Hours earlier, the president revealed some tensions, telling Fox and Friends he was not happy with reports Netanyahu planned to discuss intelligence about a potential Iranian nuclear site.
3: Why didn't you just tell it to me? Why do you have to announce it to the world?
2: Israeli UN Ambassador Danny Danone sought to downplay any tensions.
4: We are grateful for our deep partnership with the U.S.
2: The White House says the meeting was positive and productive without giving any details. Sagar Magani, Washington.
1: Senator Lindsey Graham is being buried in South Carolina today. The Republican was eulogized yesterday in Washington by the president and other national leaders. Dr. Anthony Fauci repeatedly invoked the Fifth Amendment today and declined to answer dozens of questions from senators in a Republican-led committee hearing about his handling of the COVID-19 pandemic. More stories at apnews.com. This is AP News.
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8: From the National Weather Service forecast for today, it's going to be sunny throughout the day with a high near 79 degrees. Tonight, mostly clear skies overnight with a low near 60 degrees. For Thursday, it's going to be sunny throughout the day with a high near 81 degrees.
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0: 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Because nobody likes a quitter.
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0: Madonna taking us to that beautiful island, La Isla Bonita. Hey, it is Jane Coffey. 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
11: From the National Weather Service forecast for today, it's going to be sunny throughout the day with a high near 79 degrees. Tonight, mostly clear skies overnight with a low near 60 degrees. For Thursday, it's going to be sunny throughout the day with a high near 81 degrees.
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0: Scoring the Grammy Award for Record and Song of the Year and one for Seal's performance, a little Batman action, and Kiss from a Rose. Hey, it is Jane Coffey. So Apple TV unveiled the trailer for the highly anticipated fourth season of the hit series Ted Lasso, starring Emmy Award-winning Jason Sudeikis. Ted Lasso returns with its 10-episode new season coming up next Wednesday, August the 5th.
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0: can't get out. 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
1: 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This ball is gone. Reese Hoskins, a solo homer down the left field line.
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5: From the National Weather Service forecast for today, it's going to be sunny throughout the day with a high near 79 degrees. Tonight, mostly clear skies, overnight with a low near 60 degrees. For Thursday, it's going to be sunny throughout the day with a high near 81 degrees.
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0: That is a Grammy Award-winning performance from Billy Ocean and Caribbean Queen, No More Love on the Run. Hey, this is Jay Coffey. So from Prevention Magazine, we've all done it, found a piece of moldy cheese in the refrigerator, then cut away the mold and ate the rest of the cheese. Well, apparently this is not a good idea. The USDA says toss it. This is especially true for soft cheeses like cream cheese, brie, and ricotta. When you speed, you have less time to react. 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
1: 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Josh Bowman here. 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
4: From the National Weather Service forecast for today, it's going to be sunny throughout the day with a high near 79 degrees. Tonight, mostly clear skies, overnight with a low near 60 degrees. For Thursday, it's going to be sunny throughout the day with a high near 81 degrees.
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8: 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The stated parties and promotional participants are not liable for injury incurred because of any contest promotion. Limit one winner per household every 30 days. Winner has 30 days from the date of giveaway to pick their prize up. Grand prize drawings will be determined per contest. Winners agree to sign a contest release form as a condition of receiving the prize package. Winners agree to allow the use of his or her name, likeness, and or voice for additional publicity and advertising purposes for the period of 1 year from the grand prize drawing date without additional compensation. WLKR reserves the right to amend these rules at any time. All decisions of WLKR are final. Prizes may not be refunded, transferred, or exchanged. All taxes, including sales tax and federal tax, are the sole responsibility of the winner. Copies of these rules are available by sending a self-addressed stamped envelope to General Contest Rules, care of WLKR, 10327 Milan Road, US Route 250, Milan, Ohio 44846. 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

0: forecast for today, it's going to be sunny throughout the day with a high near 79 degrees. Tonight, mostly clear skies, overnight with a low near 60 degrees. For Thursday, it's going to be sunny throughout the day with a high near 81 degrees.
1: I mean, as I say, they are original 1970s. 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
2: Last week, NASCAR Cup Series driver Alex Bowman announced he will retire at the end of the 2027 NASCAR season. Over the weekend, he spoke about it. For PRN's Garage Pass, this is Andrew Kurland.
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2: It came as a surprise, at least to me, that Alex Bowman announced that he will retire at the end of the 2027 NASCAR Cup Series season. And over the last weekend at Indianapolis Motor Speedway, he addressed the media for the first time since that announcement. Here's Alex Bowman talking about why he made that decision for his future.
4: Yeah, I mean, I think for me, it's always been in like this time frame, I would say, like kind of this three-year block, whether it was 26, 27, or 28. And I mean, that's something we've talked about for a really long time, and that I've always had circled. I think with what went on in March, I feel like I, you know, kind of in my head had looked at this year being it quite a bit and talked about that. But yeah, just trying to make the best decision for me and obviously the best decision for Hendrick Motorsports. I think I really want to end on a more positive note than kind of how this year has been. So that gave me a little more motivation to come back and go one more year. I think it is better for me personally. It's better for Hendrick Motorsports. And yeah, it's been a lot of fun. Obviously, it's been a dream come true to get to drive for HMS and work with everybody there. And yeah, doing our best to end this year strong and have a really strong year next year.
2: Silly season is now among us. And the big question now is who's going to fill that coveted seat at Hendrick Motorsports. For PRN's Garage Pass, this is Andrew Kurland.
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5: From the National Weather Service forecast for tonight, mostly clear skies overnight with a low near 60 degrees. For Thursday, it's going to be sunny throughout the day with a high near 81 degrees. For Thursday night, mostly clear skies overnight with a low near 59 degrees.
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0: Toto 4 album, a masterpiece. And the band is good no matter what. In fact, they're on tour. It's Toto in Africa on tour these days with the likes of Christopher Cross and the Romantics.
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0: Madonna, Vogue, Vogue, and I'm John Summers. If you like the Vogue, or you know, but you don't have the means, and you want to rely on you know, somebody else, like your boyfriend, girlfriend, husband, wife, whatever. Yeah, true love these days does involve a bank account, no question. People as a whole say a prospective soulmate has to earn at least $106,417 annually. Guess that leaves me out.
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4: From the National Weather Service forecast for tonight, mostly clear skies overnight with a low near 60 degrees. For Thursday, it's going to be sunny throughout the day with a high near 81 degrees. For Thursday night, mostly clear skies overnight with a low near 59 degrees.
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0: Car is just what I needed. Yeah, happy Wednesday, I think. I hope. I'm John Summers. Okay, this is going to get under Jimmy Kimmel's skin. In addition to being an excellent actor, Matt Damon is also very intelligent. He has an IQ of 160, one of the highest among celebrities. So, there.
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2: Good afternoon, I'm Josh Bowman. A suspect in a fatal shooting in Sandusky has pleaded guilty to a lesser charge. According to the Sandusky Register, 21-year-old Isaiah Wood of Sandusky pleaded guilty to involuntary manslaughter, which was amended from a murder charge. Wood and a co-defendant were both indicted in the June of 2025 shooting death of 27-year-old Dominique Johnson of Sandusky. Wood will be sentenced next month. The Sandusky City Commission has approved a professional design services agreement with Smith Group for the next phase of the Lions Park Shoreline Restoration Project. The project will restore and stabilize nearly 950 feet of Sandusky Bay shoreline, reversing years of erosion caused by high lake levels and waves, while creating new opportunities for residents and visitors to enjoy the waterfront. The nationally recognized firm, Smith Group, has led award-winning waterfront projects, including the Chicago South Lakefront Framework Plan, the Detroit Riverwalk, and Glass City Metro Park in Toledo. They also led the conceptual design process for this Lions Park project last year. In honor for Willard teacher, high school teacher Kyle Von Kamp has been named the 2026 Ohio History Teacher of the Year by the Gilder Lehrman Institute of American History. Von Kamp is also one of just 53 finalists being considered for the $10,000 National History Teacher of the Year Award. As this year's Ohio History Teacher of the Year, Von Kamp will receive a monetary award, certificate of recognition, an archive of books and historical resources, and recognition at a ceremony. Weather: sunny, a high of 79 today, and mostly clear, a low tonight of 60. 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
1: There's nearly 678,290,000 kids under 5 around the world. But what's so important about being 5? A lot, it turns out. Children who live to age 5 are twice as likely to reach adulthood. That's why vaccines matter so much. For 40 years, Rotary and partners have delivered vaccines globally. Like here, and even here. Impressive, right? But 12.5 million children are still totally unvaccinated. Rotary knows we can find them. Because when Rotary and Indian vaccinators looked for families at bus and train stations, used motorbikes, and trekked house to house, they lowered polio cases by 94%. See? It can be done. And the results are worth it. 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

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I've got it in the on-deck circle. A little baseball term there, right? Right after Hello, It's Me from Todd Rundgren.

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0: Today's Lost Classic, Dionne Warwick and Heartbreaker. Recently, she made an appearance at Royal Albert Hall for a Burt Bacharach salute, in case you're keeping track of Ms. Dionne. But that was one of her biggest hits, actually, written by all three of the Bee Gees. And the Bee Gees, of course, could do no wrong. And by 1982, they were even on other folks' tunes and singing and writing. And yeah, that song was a huge hit, of course, as you may know. Heartbreaker, Dionne Warwick from 1982. Today's Lost Classic. 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
4: From the National Weather Service forecast for tonight, mostly clear skies overnight with a low near 60 degrees. For Thursday, it's going to be sunny throughout the day with a high near 81 degrees. For Thursday night, mostly clear skies overnight with a low near 59 degrees.
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2: AP News. I'm Ed Donahue. After Iran fired on U.S. forces in the Middle East, President Trump says Iran knows what will happen next.
3: We're going to be hitting them very hard because it's our turn to hit them. They know it's coming. They're asking us not to do it. But, they tried shooting it last night. So we had five rockets shot going 8,500 miles an hour, and all five rockets were knocked down to the ground. But they nevertheless took a shot, so it's our turn.
2: The U.S. partnered with Saudi Arabia to strike Iran-backed militias in neighboring Iraq, killing at least 20 people. Drone strikes ignited fires on two natural gas vessels in an Egyptian port. Big losses on Wall Street at the closing bell. It follows the Federal Reserve's announcement, no change in interest rates. Fed Chair Kevin Warsh says inflation is still too high and the 2% goal remains the same.
4: 5 years of high inflation have left a mistaken impression that's hard to shake, that the Fed's implicit inflation target was somehow above 2%. Let me reiterate, there is no soft inflation target.
2: Three Fed officials dissented in favor of a rate increase. Before Rand Paul's Senate Homeland Security Committee, former National Infectious Disease Specialist Dr. Anthony Fauci invoked his Fifth Amendment rights when asked about his handling of the coronavirus pandemic.
5: Today will be the capstone to Anthony Fauci's 40 years of abusive power at NIH. In the end, must imagine Fauci believes he got away with it.
2: Fauci says Paul has an obvious obsession with calling for his prosecution. A judge in Wisconsin ruled voters who have returned absentee ballots for state primaries cannot get a new one. Three Democratic candidates for governor have dropped out of the race and one has re-entered it, creating a chaotic party primary. Lindsey Graham has returned home one last time for his funeral in his native South Carolina. More information at apnews.com. This is AP News.
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9: From the National Weather Service forecast for tonight, mostly clear skies overnight with a low near 60 degrees. For Thursday, it's going to be sunny throughout the day with a high near 81 degrees. For Thursday night, mostly clear skies overnight with a low near 59 degrees.
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0: KC and the Sunshine Band, get down tonight. We're getting down 24/7 around here. John Summers and you looking for a raise? Well, today could be the day. Bosses are most receptive to requests from their employees on a Wednesday. So if you're asking for a pay raise, make sure you do it on a Wednesday. Okay? Good luck.
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3: Good afternoon. I'm

0: Good afternoon. I'm Josh Bowman. A suspect in a fatal shooting in Sandusky has pleaded guilty to a lesser charge. According to the Sandusky Register, 21-year-old Isaiah Wood of Sandusky pleaded guilty to involuntary manslaughter, which was amended from a murder charge. Wood and a co-defendant were both indicted in the June of 2025 shooting death of 27-year-old Dominique Johnson of Sandusky. Wood will be sentenced next month. The Sandusky City Commission has approved a professional design services agreement with Smith Group for the next phase of the Lions Park Shoreline Restoration Project. The project will restore and stabilize nearly 950 feet of Sandusky Bay shoreline, reversing years of erosion caused by high lake levels and waves, while creating new opportunities for residents and visitors to enjoy the waterfront. The nationally recognized firm, Smith Group, has led award-winning waterfront projects, including the Chicago South Lakefront Framework Plan, the Detroit Riverwalk, and Glass City Metro Park in Toledo. They also led the conceptual design process for this Lions Park project last year. In honor for Willard teacher, high school teacher Kyle Von Kamp has been named the 2026 Ohio History Teacher of the Year by the Gilder Lehrman Institute of American History. Von Kamp is also one of just 53 finalists being considered for the $10,000 National History Teacher of the Year Award. As this year's Ohio History Teacher of the Year, Von Kamp will receive a monetary award, certificate of recognition, an archive of books and historical resources, and recognition at a ceremony. Weather: sunny, a high of 79 today, and mostly clear, a low tonight of 60. 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
6: 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Josh Bowman here. 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
2: From the National Weather Service forecast for tonight, mostly clear skies overnight with a low near 60 degrees. For Thursday, it's going to be sunny throughout the day with a high near 81 degrees. For Thursday night, mostly clear skies overnight with a low near 59 degrees.
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0: Unbelievable. EMF, Unbelievable, name of the song, of course. Now, do you fly off the handle a lot? Is this, you know, you can't keep your temper in check? Well, try this. They say, put a pebble in your pocket. Now, when you start to feel irritated, stand up, move the pebble from one pocket to the other. This will help interrupt the anger cycle and give you a chance to regroup. Well, anyway, that's what they say.
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9: AP News. I'm Ed Donahue. The markets finished deep in negative territory. The Dow lost 1,153 points. It's in part a reaction to the Federal Reserve's decision not to change a key interest rate for the fifth straight time. The AP's Sagar Magani reports not all members agreed.
10: I asked for a good family.

0: family fight and I got one.
1: Chair Kevin Warsh says three members wanted a quarter point hike to fight persistently high inflation. Warsh says the markets have been reacting to real-time economic data and not the Fed forecasting its next moves.
0: Market participants are learning to play the ball, not the referee.
1: President Trump's been pressuring the Fed and his new hand-picked chair to reduce rates.
2: He's got a board, and it's a political board, and they want to keep rates up.
1: Fed officials likely want to see more economic data before changing the rate. The central bank's preferred inflation measure will come out next week. Sagar Magani, Washington.
3: A planned vote this week to advance Todd Blanche's nomination for attorney general appears in doubt. Texas Republican John Cornyn called off a scheduled meeting with Blanche this morning. President Trump was asked about it.
2: All I can say is Todd Blanche is outstanding, and I thought it was pretty routine because he's so good. He just wouldn't find a better person. So I don't know, maybe John Cornyn's upset with me because I didn't endorse him.
3: Cornyn lost in the Republican primary in Texas. Dr. Anthony Fauci invoked his Fifth Amendment rights and did not answer questions today about COVID-19 from Rand Paul's Senate Homeland Security Committee. He said it
4: is to get me to say something, anything, that could vindicate his repeated public pledges that I end up, in his words, quote, behind bars. Unquote.
3: More information at apnews.com. This is AP News.
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9: From the National Weather Service forecast for tonight, mostly clear skies overnight with a low near 60 degrees. For Thursday, it's going to be sunny throughout the day with a high near 81 degrees. For Thursday night, mostly clear skies overnight with a low near 59 degrees.
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0: Daryl Hall, John Oates, Kiss on My List, by the way. Okay. Just had a baby? Well, keep an eye on the new daddy. He's primed to cheat on you. Hi. According to marriage therapists, sometimes having a baby can make a man act like a little boy himself. 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So, they have an affair with a single woman to prove that they're not tied down, and no one can tell them what to do. 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
10: From the National Weather Service forecast for tonight, mostly clear skies overnight with a low near 60 degrees. For Thursday, it's going to be sunny throughout the day with a high near 81 degrees. For Thursday night, mostly clear skies overnight with a low near

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